0: Somehow, some way, I was going to fight this, and I didn't know how.
1: That's this week's Rainbow Rewind, because remembering our past fuels our pride. I'm Brian DeShazer.
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0: Welcome to This Way Out Radio's coverage of the worldwide phenomena that is Dyke March. As Pride Month in the U.S. comes to a close, we put a spotlight on Dyke Marches from coast to coast. But first, we'll hear Lynn Ballen's interview of Professor Sarah Angevine, a scholar of gender and politics who gives us a history lesson on the origins of Dyke March.
1: I am working right now on a research project called The Politics of Lesbian Identity. In that research, I have been focusing on the history and origins of the Dyke March. And so that happens on April 24th, 1993 in Washington, D.C. It is the evening before the 1993 March on Washington for gay, lesbian, and bi equality and rights, otherwise referred to as the March on Washington. And so I was looking at ACT UP Women's Caucus and interviewing a group in San Francisco that had been active in that, and then they brought up their role in organizing the Dyke March, which I was surprised by because I had gone to grad school on the East Coast and just kind of had accepted what I had been publicly consuming, which was that the Lesbian Avengers started the Dyke March. And it's an amazing political mobilization because it occurs without hierarchy and institutionalization. So often marches and protests depend on maybe a large NGO or some type of formal community-based organization that will help support it with resources. The Dyke March does not have, like, you know, www.dykemarch.org. There is no organization you could reach out to and get like a little kit that tells you this is how you do a Dyke March, right? It's very organic. It's all volunteer run. It's kind of a phenomenon. And if you contrast it to the Pride Parade, so often the Dyke Marches are around, in conversation with, connected to the Pride Parade. And in some places, it's like a compliment to the Pride Parade. I think in other places, it's a challenge to the Pride Parade. All that is so vital for a democratic polity, right? To show these different ways in which people experience their queer identity. The Lesbian Avengers did an excellent job of getting their word out, getting the message across, and, you know, they've written books, there's been documentaries, and they've had a huge impact. It's very vital. But the San Francisco group, they were really vital in coming up with the name, the Dyke March. Just to contextualize this, the 1987 March on Washington had not given lesbians a strong sense of representation. This 1993 March, some of the activists in that group were like, okay, what they're going to talk about it is the military and marriage. And it was really just LGB, let's be honest, because the title was Lesbian, Gay, and Bi. Right? We don't see trans rights come into that conversation until the next decade. People have been trying. But as we can see, 93, it's military and marriage, right? It's very liberal. And not all of the dykes wanted those things, right? Some were very anti-military, anti-marriage as an institution. We see it happening on the West Coast, and on the East Coast, they're doing the same thing. They say, we're going to do something at this 1993 March. Lesbian Avengers were planning to do the Eat Fire visibility event in front of the White House. The West Coast were planning a march, and then there's an overlap, I think, of some of these activists. And so the communication lines slowly overlap. And again, this is pre-internet. So we're talking about phone trees. Like, people are having conference calls and talking about how we're going to do this Dyke March. And groups like the Prairie Fire Collective, ACT UP Women's Caucus, Women's Action Coalition, and other queer feminist groups. And I just think it's important to know that, you know, it wasn't the Lesbian Avengers alone

0: came up with the Dyke March and organized it. They were critical, vital, but they were working in coalition with a lot of other groups, and it wasn't necessarily smooth. And I just think it's so vital to understand that, because that's how democratic politics effectively work. And I think people want things to be smooth. And it's just, you know, you work through the disagreements because you believe in the objective. And the Dyke March is no different. And in fact, it's probably extra challenging because of how Dyke's political objectives often are highly inclusive, right? And trying to make sure that they're addressing multiple forms of discrimination and oppression at all times. The collective was called the Ad Hoc Committee for Lesbian Visibility. They hand out their flyers, everyone meets at DuPont Circle. Nobody expected the numbers that they got. They were like thinking there'd be maybe 5,000. And in truth, there was more like 20,000. So that was just very, I think, exciting for these organizers. And they went back to their respective places and said, we have to continue this. You know, this Dyke March isn't a one and done. I think what I'm finding interesting in the research is how that Dyke March moment became mobilizing for all of these activists that took them back to their cities and were like, we want to do it. My very first Dyke March took place in New York City. I had no idea that these things existed. And a friend of mine, a gay male friend, told me about it. And he also told me that he would not be marching with me because his role was to stand on the sidelines and support. I went with my new girlfriend. I just remember walking the streets of New York City with all of these like strong queer women, dykes, and it rained. So we were like kind of wet. People were taking off their shirts. You know, there were drums and whistles, and we were taking the streets. I mean, one of the principles of Dyke March is kind of like taking the public space without permission, because it is your space. You're doing a confrontation in a collective. I'm very interested in showing how many people were a part of this original story. Like, you know, and it wasn't necessarily perfect, and there were tensions and there were, you know, disagreements, but there were also so many people coming together. So it just is very, that first one had an impact, and I continue to go to them, but now my interest is really trying to make sure that it's included as a relevant component of LGBT history and our present. Because again, back to efficacy, if you know people have done this in the past and like put in the work, it also helps you continue.
1: And trans rights are under attack. What do we do?
2: Stand up, fight back.
1: When our community is under attack, what do we do?
2: Stand up, fight back.
3: Next, we travel to Washington, D.C., where the fierce spirit of Dyke March continues to burn. The theme of this year's D.C. Dyke March was Dykes Against ICE. Here, Abigail DeRoberts captures the voices of some participants.
4: No one is illegal on stolen land!
5: No one is illegal on stolen land!
6: Hi, I'm Kayla, and I'm here because I love DC and I love dykes. Some beautiful things that I'm seeing is that this is a mask required event. We are walking pretty slowly to make sure that everyone can be together. The marshals are doing an incredible job in making sure that we're safe, both from cars and the police. I think this really speaks to traditional Dyke values, because we know that we protect ourselves, and historically we are the ones who protected ourselves. We are taking up space just like the Lesbian Avengers taught us to. This version of the march was brought back in, I think, 2019. There was like a huge break, and people have brought it back, and I think it's a space that the DC Dykes really want and need. And I think something that is amazing is that they're still doing the fire eating, and also that there's a rally where different people are speaking and different groups are

0: because we know that, like, organizing isn't just here. We're not going to make change. We're not going to achieve justice just by doing one march. So getting people plugged in to different groups in the city and building community is the way forward.
1: Hi, I'm Grace. I've been coming to Dyke March for 4 years. This is my fourth one. And, I mean, I just love the community. Like, there's nowhere else that you can get this type of crowd, like, people who are all so passionate about the same thing. Like, every year, the cause is always so topical and so important. And it's, on the one hand, it's so nice, like, to know that there are so many Dykes who are as passionate about being Dykes and also about, like, the cause itself. I think everyone should come to Dyke March. I think more people should come out. I think because it's called Dyke March, it can be a little intimidating to some people because they think it's, like, maybe they're not welcome if they're not a lesbian or whatever. But I think it's, honestly, it's felt more inclusive than Pride in my, just some cases in my experience. So I think more people should come.
2: I'm Martha, and I am a DMV resident, and I am queer, so I wanted to be here both to be in community with other, like, queer people, and also just to support, like, this kind of action. I think it's, you know, I think it's really cool to see, like, the queer community showing support for, like, you know, intersectionality, just, like, issues that are not queer issues. Yeah, I will say there's been a lot of care taken to make sure everything's accessible. I'm not on the accessibility team, but there is one, and, like, they're very heavily involved in the messaging. I think being a dyke is it's a political word, and I would say if you want to use it, then you should show up for communities that are not just, like, lesbian or sapphic.
3: Now, we hear Emma Schulman's interviews from LA's Dyke Day, a community-funded free pride event in celebration of dykes of all genders and ages.
4: My name is Jules, my pronouns are they, them, and Dyke Day has been great. It's nice to see people that, like, I kind of, like, look like and relate to.
5: All right, yeah, my name is Love Moore, my pronouns are she, her. I have to say, this is my second time participating in Dyke Day, and already I can just see the growth and visibility change so much. I think it's an important opportunity for folks like Indie Energy to come together. This energy here, people are running to each other, walls are down, people are talking, hanging out, chilling. Like, this is like newfound family. So I think this is important, especially during a time like this in history where the disconnection seems to be running rampant. But this is proof that we are connected way more than we like to acknowledge. So, like, it can be Dyke Day every day, actually. I think it's opportunity for representation. You know, me and one of my best friends were just saying that it's so beautiful to witness folks of all kinds, all types, and just, yeah, come together and commune. I'm not sure if I'm, like, in the thing of it has to grow. I think it has organically just taken form and taken shape. I hope that all of our energy here will continue to nurture that part of it. Growing sometimes can bring on, you know, unwanted corporations or people in the finance, but really what's happening here is something that's happening from an organic group space thing. When we get a chance to participate in activities or things that are community driven, things that can help move the needle, I think we can. And also it's important for us to live out loud, live in our own truth, and continue to just let our own light shine, I guess.
6: 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NewsWrap is written by Jeb Bakke, edited by Lucia Chappell, produced by Brian DeShazer, and read by Ava Davis and Michael LeBeau. Sherry Lund wrote The Rainbow Rewind and co-hosted it with Brian DeShazer. Abigail DeRoberts produced the Dyke March feature with assistance from Emma Schulman. You heard music by Isis and Kim Wilson, composed and performed our theme music. 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

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So, www.philembassy.org.nz. 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

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I think of Professor Longhair. 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
3: So many things I'm doing which I don't know about. I'm sorry, I am what is known, I think, you know, for most of you people, there's a new term that you heard. You're a plastic people. I'm one of those plastic Goans. My parents are from Goa, but I was born and brought up in Mumbai. So I learned my Konkani by, I'm about to put a little accent, but I learned my Konkani by, whenever I get to Goa, I can speak Konkani and understand Konkani. When I leave Goa, I can't understand Konkani. You know, something very strange happens. But right now, I'm in New Zealand here, so with all these wonderful people, and it's a pleasure to be involved in recreating and rebuilding those old memories that we have. That despite the fact that I spent most of the time in Mumbai, the best times of my life was every year for some summer when we went back to Goa for 1 month. That was amazing. Those memories still live. And keeping culture alive is what it's all about. And Goa NZ is one of those organizations that has been helping keep Konkani culture alive, not only Goan but Konkani. As I've learned recently, that Konkani spreads right across. You told me from Thane to
0: Maharashtra, right going up to.
3: And there are about 22 different dialects of Konkani we didn't know about. So there's so much to learn and so much to celebrate. So we're all getting together to keep the Konkani culture and tradition alive, which has been happening over the years very often. But now for a break after 7 years, we're back.
0: तर बाब आलारीक ह्याच तुवें आतां आमकां सांगलां की यु नो गोवा एनझेड इतलो वावर कोत्ता हांगा. यु नो आपणा गोवा सगळे गोंयकार आहा ते तांकां एकठांय हाडटा आनी कितें कार्यावळ प्रोग्राम कोत्ता. बट हें आमकां 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It's a unique theater. Goincho jo teatro ha toho dusra kade hincho rasona. But so what are the challenges that you all face? Like to start off with a decision, how did you all come up with this decision? Let's have this theater. And what were the challenges that you all faced to make

0: this possible?
1: Francis, highly intellectual question, which is, you're bowling over my head, but I'll tell you one thing. When you like something, you miss it. And we've not had something for 7 years. So it's like a 7-year itch. We want to have that again. And one of the things that we have to communicate and to, once again, for people like me who are, going by origin but still speak and think in English, it's important for us and all other people to connect with our roots. After all, we are where we came from. So Goa NZ has been having lots of programs over the years. There's the Sanjao program, there's the Mass, there's the annual ball, there's to be sporting events.
0: The World Goa Day.
1: Yeah, the World Goa Day. Thank you for reminding that. And what was missing was the Tiat. I mean, the Tiat people, all of you guys, were busy doing what you're doing. Life takes over. You'll have had so many fantastic Tiats over the years. I've just known that Tiat has been going on in Auckland, in New Zealand, for about 20 years now.
0: Yeah, and so before I think this one, there would have been 10, 11 productions,
1: right.
0: 11 Tiats
1: so many,
0: before
1: so
0: this
1: many.
0: Year.
1: And for some reason, like you said, everybody is busy, children are growing up. Maybe you all didn't get together again to form a Tiat. And Goan NZ is there to promote Goenkarpon
0: culture,
1: Konkani, especially Konkani. Although the name is Goan, I would like to emphasize it's Konkani all across the board, right from Mumbai to Malabar, including all our friends from Mangalore and Karnataka. Like I said, Tulu is also part of Goan.
0: Basically, the Konkani-speaking diaspora.
1: Konkani-speaking diaspora. You're right. You said it in the best words. We want to get together and celebrate the Konkani-ness, the Goan-ness, the Goenkarpon, anywhere in the world. Right now we're in New Zealand, so let's celebrate it here. That's why, to have a Tiat.
0: So, of course, when you all decided, are you able to elaborate or let us know some of the challenges to bring it back, revive it? Of course, you all had to wake up all the actors who were in their slumber. That would have, been one of the biggest...
1: I would say we are fortunate that we didn't have to do too much of waking up, because people like you, people like Bob Paul are here. Agnello Mascarenhas is there, who is a legend. Everybody here knows him, not only in New Zealand, but all across the world. He's been working at Tiats, with including the Tiat director, the writer of this Tiat, Rico Rod. He's worked with Rico Rod, he's worked with all the huge legends, he's worked with you guys, so you all know that you guys are there. It may be because you guys were busy doing so many things that you all didn't get together, but we were fortunate that all of you stood up and got involved with it. So we're at this stage to be able to put up a Tiat in about 3 or 4 months.
0: I think it was 3 months.
1: Yeah, it's like amazing, right?
0: Yeah.
1: So
0: yeah.
1: We were very happy that so many, and we hope that more people will get involved, and we hope that more people will come and interact with all the programs that Goa NZ does, that all of us do as Konkani speakers do in Auckland. So yeah, the challenge was not how to do it, because you guys were there to do it. The challenge was just thinking together and let's get it done, The logistics, of course, they're booking tickets, this, that, but those are small things compared to the input that the actors put, the participants put, the time involved, the thinking involved, the putting aside of taking your child somewhere else and coming for a rehearsal, driving 30 kilometers to attend a rehearsal just for 2 hours. I mean, that's amazing. That you can't, put any worth on. It's like amazing.
0: तर बापॉल एक वो क्वेश्चन तुका आता आलारिकान आमकां सांगला की इतलीं वर्सां जालीं आमी तियात करूंक ना आमी सगळे कितें म्हणलें तें बातयल्ले गे की शेले मातशे तुका कॉल आयलो तेन्ना बाब पॉल आमी तियात कोत्ता 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put in your inputs in this?
2: The very first time I was Sushilan phone galo, then I made a makde zainam because it's just out of the way for me to attend the practices. And tumi zana ata ajun pasuna practice paun ailalo.
0: Kam busy utta hoy.
2: Can't make justice sugli eta the now practice paun. That was the first thing I said, one condition, I will direct, but I won't act one of the actors dropped out and I had to get in, and once you get involved, you have to get fully involved.
0: Absolutely, and absolutely.
2: Allah ek sandha ki actually, Tiat Minchai, it is not an individual person's show, I mean, I'm equal.

0: Palladium Athiyat, it used to become like two or three people doing everything.
1: Oh.
0: But right now, since Goenzer has got involved,
1: yeah,
0: and Tum Poeta Astolo, how many things at the back scene have to be taken care
1: that's
0: of? Like, I mean, and that's important thing. Like, and if you had asked me, like, again, for me to do a play, I would definitely said no, because there's a lot of back.
1: Lot of tough work.
0: Kam hai la to ani doctor munchala ki zaina de la to.
2: Sir, can
0: ani you must have seen it. And even Sushila Masuma, even she has realized. Like, I mean, it's I think even all the Goenzer committee would realize what is the
2: effort that was.
1: It's a team. I mean, it takes a team to do anything.
0: Kitne kurung zai patta ila to, like, you know, I mean, from tickets to posters and probably emails and all those things, and those things were very difficult. Like, and then I think that made me put off, like, for some time, like,
2: yeah,
0: but again, when Sushila did tell me, like, and I thought, like, maybe I'll give another try, like, yeah.
1: We are happy you're there.
2: Ani, ami hub abari tue wo ghetla munan tujar. 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So,
0: I mean, there are a lot of fine. This thing, like, in that,
2: so,
0: I mean,
2: barik barik was to hati fine tune korun
0: de sari ki basun tiya to record hoda so zai tela to am ka ta ja chodwan grace in dila lo, but we have done so many changes and I mean asun pasun changes kotta
2: correct
0: and we do the changes according to requirements of the audience, like,
2: yes, and audience the present, like, day time ki
0: I mean, present, and we just want to pass messages to audience, like, what can be done, like, it, like, it's just not like putting gaat ki tezo tiya talo na me galo, because that drama was some
1: yeah,
0: 3 decades old, like, you know,
2: yeah,
0: like,
2: absolutely.
0: Atancha Lokang, like, they wouldn't have gone to, like,
1: right.
0: That's how it's like,
1: yeah.
2: So Angami Abari ki Paul Baban apnache, you know, apnache director pon amka diun amka thoda hub upkar korun othiya tami macho modernize kela tor tumga sagalyang aikotelyang munta ami yo poya amcho tiya tani ami ata next question gecha pohile kanta raikoya.

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2: 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So if somebody is in the 60s or something, they might have seen it. So it's not so much of a suspense, but the treatment and the changes we made it different. The involvement of, as you said, the musicians aside of Ben, thank you for thanking Ben, and also the singers, they're all young people. They're also now getting exposed to a totally different culture. They grew up in New Zealand here. They probably have not known much about Tiath or even the language, but here they will come and see, and they're in the middle of a performance. They're part of it. So it's sort of grows the culture, it exposes it to a new generation, so that's a great thing.
0: And what you're saying is also right, I agree with that. Kidak ata othia dorami 7 varsha uprand ami aldam ai a photo poitalo moji burgi lahan halli moje dakte 2-3 varshanche halle ani olde 5 varshanche halle tane tancho photo ha kidak I mean you know after the tiya ami photo kadlele sagle actor and family che ani tantun I kalus पळयतालो हांव पिक्चर ना आसतालो हांवें म्हणल्यार इतलीं धाकटीं भुरगीं आसलीं तांकां पयल्या पाटी तियात कितें तें पळोवंक मेवतलो आनी 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
0: learn
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1: I
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3: speak more
2: have more of conversation in konkani there ami ek speaking club konkani speaking club un launch kelle we have had very poor response means we come to that club and we talk only in konkani no writing yeah. No reading but only talk so you know you
3: that
2: get
3: encourages yeah
2: so I would say you need to launch something like that which is called as a Konkani speaking club
3: amazing I we did speak about this also in Goans about 2-3 months ago but I guess this experience must have been in their minds or something like that there are a few on the there are some Konkani actors who also put out small clips about how to speak Konkani which I've seen off and on I think those are amazing if we can replicate something like that here like your club should continue I feel
2: and no, we have not really made much progress because yeah. We did a couple of things one is we have a tie up with St. Aloysius College Konkani division St. Aloysius College Mangalore okay so we have a tie up with them
3: right
2: and we have organized there are Konkani speaking classes they yeah. take you through the process
3: yeah.
2: so there are teachers from the college plus there are teachers from Goa
3: right
2: who run this program so yeah. this is a four weekend programs
3: right
2: four or five weekend programs which is conducted on Zoom
3: yeah
2: there are lots of people in India who participate in it
3: that's amazing
2: we paid for it Sushika Dhanpar paid for it and we publicized it
3: yeah
2: about 40 people on the group but when on the Zoom program
3: yeah
2: there would be just hardly 10
3: Is it because of the time difference or something?
2: It was between 7 o'clock in the evening to 9 o'clock at night.
3: Local
2: but
3: time.
2: The amazing thing, there were two participants, yeah. which I would like to mention. There were two participants, one from Brisbane and one from Chicago. The guy in Chicago was attending the class at 1 o'clock his time wow. in the night.
3: That's dedication. Yeah.
2: And a young, both of them young boy and girl. One of them is to attend the class while traveling on the train. So what we are saying is, as Paul, when I had asked Paul some years ago, he says, teachers are plenty, but are there students?
3: Yeah. Like there's an old saying that says this, you know,
1: What the harvest
3: teacher
1: is
3: will come when the student is ready.
1: I've heard that the harvest is plentiful, but this so, is few. So, laborers are few.
2: so my idea is to speak.

0: not to read, write, let's forget about that. Yeah, yeah. No structured format.
1: Correct.
0: But call the children and speak. So sometimes I and my wife speak Konkani, because if you don't,
1: you lose.
0: We'll forget.
1: Lose. Yeah, yeah.
0: If you don't speak a language, nice, you'll forget.
1: That's such a nice thing, actually. Yeah.
2: But so this is something that, you know, we can always use ahead for collaboration, and y'all can collaborate on this, yeah, and all. So before we go to the next segment, I mean, full length kanta raiko, yeah.
1: No, I will definitely also talk to the committee. This is on this.

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0: 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it is quite the same, like, but that I want to translate it into acting. That's the important thing, like, and tu alarik jana tu ka kitla fara acting korpa jao ta koi ta koi ko and that's very important, like, because konkani uloi ani acting ko, so that's important. Singing is quite different, like,
1: true,
0: yeah. So, yeah, ta burgia hanti koni ahat uklun fudam sorot and munot. आमकां फुडल्या तियात्रान आमकां एक्टींग करूंक रोल जाय लागलो आनी फुडें सोदता जाल्यार म्हाका बरोवपाक टायम लागलो ना तांकां आय कॅन जस्ट मेक अ स्क्रिप्ट लायक फॉर दॅम सो डॅट दे गेट इनवॉल्व कोंकणी उलयतली आनी एक्टींग करतली म्हणून अँड दॅट्स वॉट आय वॉन्ट फ्रॉम दॅम लायक
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0: Yeah, I mean, you are right, Richard. Actually, we can start from here, like. But again, I mean, stage. I'm going to boss on studio. I mean, we are going to read from the script, like. But when you stand on the stage, you don't have a script. You don't have anything in your hand. You just have 300 people in front of you, and you're acting like at first time, like. So that is important. We can always start from here. Pass on the confidence to them. And then bring them up onto the stage, like, and it's a good suggestion of
2: yeah. I think that's a good way forward, you know.
1: Yeah.
2: It will add to our Konkani speaking club.
1: I mean, yeah, what you're saying is so exciting. I'm sure there are some children out there who are listening to us right now and say, "Yeah, I want to do that. I can do that," and that's amazing because that's what it's all about, you know. You have your talent. You have your. We have our lineage. We have our heritage, and it's about getting the younger generation to take it forward. For me, it's a sort of like coming back. I've not really been involved with my Konkani heritage. I'm just starting to learn about it. I'm with the direction of Paul and Francis and everybody. I'm starting to speak my words correctly. I always
3: correct pronunciations
1: and stuff like that. So even for me, it's amazing. And yes, Goa NZ is always there. That is the reason for Goa NZ to be able to promote the heritage and culture, especially Konkani. So at every step of the way, that anything that's required.
0: We don't have to go searching out for people like we yep. our own actors we have our own children
1: right
0: who are growing up
1: yeah.
0: we can start involving them like don't have to do a big role maybe a one particular scene just two or three dialogues they get confidence to be on the stage looking at the public 300 and talking in Konkani
1: yeah.
0: that's the important thing
1: that's I mean, really amazing.
0: And that grows up actually I mean, next time I might write a full script for you, maybe a couple of scripts for you.
1: France has already got 3 actors for us ready for future actors.
0: yeah. I mean, let's begin at home, like I will yeah. say, like I mean, instead of I mean, thinga log I mean, zaitin burgia astili, konachi mai paik asheta, apna jab burgia stage radfa kele do. And again, it's not a full time like thing, like you know, I mean, you know, once a while practice kotha Friday,
3: yeah,
0: and is enna zalar, we can have a practice of Zoom. You learn Konkani on Zoom. And on when you come on stage, then I can show you how to act. I mean, that's what I will say. Like,
3: and if so, for a Paul Muntade, you know, I mean, times have changed. The Paul, you so busy, and it's like a kama kore, kena suddenly last minute, he's or watch songs. And he, Vyatasana Basun, and not only him, even other actors who could not, you know, come, could not attend in person. We did the script via Zoom. So, you know, we practiced via Zoom. So it was, there are possibilities for everything. So, tumi bhiyena ka ki baba amchan kehe zate len. Just step forward, you know, and
1: reach
3: I mean, again, yen chintina ka tumi ata radio program aikalam unan sogle yon atu erkata. You know, it's not maybe possible to involve everyone, but there is always help required. And, you know, we have to start somewhere. And help is needed. And you know things like that. Alarik, you must have now noticed in Amchotiyat Gatki Zata Kitle Amka Adar Korupak Logza. You know, and Tor Aunzana to me at Ami Abari ki go and Zadan wo bar jo Ami Gatale Poile to Tumcher Gatlani to me, you know, behind.

0: seen Sogle and Korung Zayat and Kotta. So I'm sure you have a list of people, volunteers and this and that was there.
1: All I
0: so
1: tu
0: konak shabaski bidyung so talo tu muntalo tu, you know, this will be the opportunity.
1: No. That I was there just to help in the production, because anything needs a lot of people to help around, just to even move scenery, just to help with the props and stuff like that. And I'm drawn into it because there's a need to do something else also, so I'm part of it that way. As the junior most member of GoNZ, I really can't speak in totality for what GoNZ has been doing over the years, but I can tell you that we are moving forward in a very progressive way and including everybody as much as we can. Talking about Savaski, before the Savaski, we need people to attend. We have still about 80 tickets to go. So if you're still there, not yet booked your ticket, I want to tell you that go to trybooking.com. It's trybooking.com/ghatki, GHATKHI. You will find the tickets and do book your tickets and join us and help promote the culture of Konkani and Goenkarpon that we are trying to promote all together. Besides that, big thanks, of course, to Rico Rod's children, especially Gladys, who's in Melbourne, Victor in Mumbai, for giving us the permission to do the play, for all our actors, for Paul stepping up here, doing a double duty of acting and directing, for Francis, who needs no introduction. He is like the cornerstone of everything. I thought he can only do one thing or two things, but every time I see him, he can do one more thing, and all of them fantastically. For Richard, thank you for allowing us the time here. And of course, in our cast, we have Agnello, who everybody knows. I don't have to talk about him because, you know, there's a whole history. Everybody knows.
0: He's an institution on his own.
1: On his own. That is properly said. We have Carmen and Sylvester. What a dynamic duo. They're going to bring music and magic on stage. When you see that, rise. Sushila, who is not actually an actor, she was part of Goans, but she's taking on such a heavy role. You're going to enjoy it. There is Ben Fernandez, you've spoken about, many other musicians who are going to perform live. I mean, it's a whole orchestrated thing. Their children were singing different parts and different songs. So there is so much of activity happening.
0: Besides, Ben, I've also heard there are other musicians.
1: Live musicians, and too many to name in this limited time. But I can tell you there's so much activity happening. It's like getting into a Virar train if you are from Mumbai, or getting into a Goa bus. There's going to be so much crowd, and we want all of you all there. Because without you all, the fun is not going to be there. If you don't come, I'm going to just say one thing. You are Gatki.
0: Bare vashan mulle. Tor ami ek ani kantar giyo ya ani magir ami amso ek odya. 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
2: Many people are asking, what is Gatki? I mean, they don't know the meaning of Gatki. So can somebody just explain? And there are different meanings of it.
1: Betrayal.
0: The basic thing is, if you just go with the meaning of Gatki, it is traitor. But as Alaric said, in the context of this play, it shows the story of betrayal. But on this note, let's keep that thought going on, and let's take up a song.

0: Tara Boom Boom by Sonia Shirshat. Tumi Aikata Sushega Dan Parek Sanchar Point So Planet FM Await Down. Mujhe sangata jaisa Bob Elric.
1: Continue with the boom boom. I just forgot to tell you guys where this excitement is happening. It's at the Bruce Ritchie Performing Arts Center. And it's not Takapuna. Don't get confused. There's a Bruce Mason Center in Takapuna, but this is a Bruce Ritchie Performing Arts Center, which is in Massey.
2: High School,
1: in Henderson, Massey area. So that's where it is. If you're coming, come early. Limited parking spots. So come in and get it. You've got to be early because we are starting on time at 5:30. Yeah, remember that. It's not 5:30 you leave the house, but 5:30 when the Tiat starts on the 25th of July. So put that date down, not too far from here, from now rather. And it will start on time because there's so much to do, and we have to, of course, leave the auditorium on time. And some of you might think 5:30, I've not even had breakfast. Don't worry. Food is going to be provided there. You can buy food. Food will be available for purchase. Not the entire full, of course, smorgasbord, the whole thing, but there would be enough food and finger food available for purchase. So don't worry about that. Just be there on time and just enjoy this fantastic experience that all these people have been putting together with a lot of hard work, love and dedication. So guys, be there.
0: And remember to come at the backstage and kida kam ka halari keju finigani
1: basa. That is something. How can we have a Goan celebration without food and the other F?
3: Tor tumi soglani aikola ki votiyat jatoloni bori khobar mulyar. Yes, there is now a bigger platform and a larger platform that Goa NZ is wo karbar soglo tane apnacha matyar ghetla mhanun organize korpacha. Who organizing ache, it changes and it evolves every day as we are going. New things are coming up, new this tor ya jagar jo ami wo hall poilas party user korta. It's a beautiful hall. Ami poilas party sagle theatris gel actor popak ami basun ajab le kidak khub lok amka incha talare tumi freemans ben sodan korta le o atan kidak dusro tumi yo ani poya tumga gomtele kidak ami wo hall getla mun. It's a beautiful auditorium. And evolve zata mundate ami noy vostu basun try korun sotta. So it will be a traditional tiat with all the forms that you will see, but there will be something little different in that, where we are also embracing the new technology and the traditional aspect of it.
1: I just want to say something. Yeah, sure. When you said that we are the new auditorium, I want to say that we are still looking out for people who can help with sound, with lighting, with props, with set, stage. If you're there and you want to get involved, just get in touch again with Goa NZ. Or,
3: one of the organizing committee members of Goa NZ.
1: Anybody, just reach out to somebody, get in touch.
3: I mean, even if you reach out to the theatrists, if you don't know them, and we are always there to put you in the right direction and send you to this. But now that would be grateful. So before we conclude, Bob Richard, I want to ask you this question. Tuka poile party I call ni othiyat jata manon tuka kya disle? You can be the eyes and the ears of the public. Kitak look, we can hear. We hear a lot of lovely things about the thing that we're coming together doing it. Tumka ani tumche HBR group ak je sosega dan param cho Hector ha ani Baptist ani tu ani
0: Shaila
3: amcho I sogli involved ha tumi tumka kya lagle?
0: Amko ek bare lagle ki that somebody has taken up this responsibility of running a cultural show like a play. And we are looking forward that it is something different. I mean, tumi sangle ki ye time are really modern techniques use kelat with traditional way of presentation of the tiat. But it is good when we have other communities from India who work fervently to keep their culture or their traditions alive.
1: Right.
0: Why are we Konkani speaking people from Goa or Mangalore or the East Indians from Bombay who
1: I

0: Christian bent of mind of shying away from showcasing your talent.
1: And I think it's a very important thing.
0: To share with you, I'll try to keep it very short. To share with you, I have a niece who visits me from Tauranga, and she was quite interested in getting in touch with her ancestry. She has grown up in the Western world, doesn't know to speak, but trying deeply. So it is a good way of inculcating in the younger children and the younger generation who we are, where are we from, what is our language, what is our food, what is our custom, and what is our tradition.
1: Amazing, yeah. And I feel to everybody in the world, they should know that culture, Indian culture, is not just Patel and Punjabi.
0: Correct.
1: It's also Goans.
0: Correct.
1: A very strong Goan thing.
0: Absolutely.
1: And before we conclude, on behalf of the Goan NZ team, Joel, who's our president, Sushila, our member Sushila, we've got Kelly, we've got Lazarus, we've got Ashley, and myself. Thank you very much, Ruchi, for giving us the opportunity. I thank all the artists. I mean, from the bottom of heart, we can't thank you guys enough. You guys are doing a superb and thankless job, actually. And, you know, we just hope our listeners give you all blessings because of the hard work you guys are doing, really. From us, you have a bottomless thanks.
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2: 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And it gave me a sense of seeing the Nile and water and all the view.
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Thank you for the sound of your hands ringing in my ears. 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Because so many people are living in fear and in misery. They are tortured. You see people on the street, you think they're happy, but they're not. 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
6: 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And also I like the weather over here and I like the people.
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1: You don't hear anything?
0: No.
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CAMA.nz. The website has heaps of resources and information, and it looks great. 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

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Let's give him a round of applause, too. Thank you.

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1: 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Here's another zero waste tip on Planet FM. 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
12: 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Until then, Pō Marie.

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Listen to the words long written down.

trimming their wicks. 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In measured a hundredweight,

0: was in the midst of the four beasts, and I looked, and behold, a pale horse, and his name that sat on him was Death, and Hell followed with him.
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It's a song about a man who was kind of like my grandfather. He was really my grandmother's boyfriend. His name is Jack Prigg. It's a song called Desperados Waiting for a Train.

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0: matter. 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And I am my I got a la. And I am my if I'm been a. And I am my Azare. And I am my Isara.
1: வணக்கம் தமிழ் தென்றல் வானொலி நிகழ்ச்சிகளே, நீங்கள் தமிழ் தென்றல் வானொலி நிகழ்ச்சிகளை 104.6 FM வாயிலாக பிரதி ஞாயிறு தோறும் காலை அரை மரசியாளங்கள் கேட்டு மகளலாம். தமிழ் தென்றல் வானொலி நிகழ்ச்சியினூடாக 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

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At later we can hear the message from one of our speakers here in our program. She is Sister Charmaine. 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
1: Salamat, Panginoong Diyos, mga kaibigan. Ibigay natin sa ating speaker, no? I give the time to our messenger this morning, Sister Charmaine in Australia. Good morning, Sister Charmaine. Hello. Do you hear me, Sister Charmaine? Okay, thank you very much. Good morning to you and to your loved ones out there in Australia. And you can start, Sister Charmaine.
0: Das Crucius, ang patalastas.
1: Hello.
2: There we go.
1: Okay, sorry, I forgot to press the on air. Okay, Sister Charmaine, thank you very much. Sorry.
2: No problem. Thank you, Brother Len.
1: Okay, thank you very much.
2: Good morning, everyone. Today we're going to look at the Tower of Babel, and the topic we're talking about is the human pride versus God's sovereign purpose. But before we go into it, I want us to read from Genesis 11, verses 1 to 9. It says, "Now the whole world had one language and one common speech. As people moved eastward, they found a plain in Tanar and settled there. They said to each other, 'Come, let's make bread and bake them thoroughly.' They used brick and instead of stone and tar for mortar. Then they said, 'Come, let us build for ourselves a city with a tower that reaches to the heavens, so that they make a name for themselves. Otherwise, we will be scattered over the face of the earth.' But the Lord came down to see the city and the tower and the people, where the people were building. They said, 'The Lord said, if as one people speaking the same language they have begun to do this, then nothing they plan to do will be impossible for them. Come, let us go down and confuse their language so they will not understand each other.' Okay. So the Lord scattered them from there over all the earth, and they stopped building the city. That is why it's called Babel, because the Lord confused the language for the whole world. From there the Lord scattered them over the face of the whole earth." Before I continue, I would just like to pray. Father God, thank you for this opportunity, that we can glorify you and learn from you again. Lord, let your word speak to us today so that we can learn what you want to say to us. Lord, pray that you make us quiet, open our ears, and just open my mouth so clearly as you speaking through me, Lord Jesus. Lord, we give you all honor and all glory. And we pray this in your beautiful, holy name.

0: Amen.
1: Around the century after the flood of Noah, Noah's descendants had to multiply greatly. After the flood, God instructed or blessed Noah and his sons to say to them, be fruitful and increase in number and fill the earth. That was in Genesis 9:1. Noah's descendants became fruitful and multiplied. But instead of filling the earth, they settled together on the plain of Shinar, known as Babylon, where they began to build a city and a tower. In verse 1, we read the world had one language and a common speech. Since there was only one language, it was easy to communicate with one another because everyone understood each other. This was self-promoted and word of word that there is so much more unity as they love each other and help one another because they understood each other. And since they shared one language, the common speech that they shared means that they had the same culture and the same understanding. God wanted Noah's descendants to spread over the earth and to worship God. Instead, pride entered their heart, which caused them to commit four sins against God. The first sin was to reject God's command to scatter the earth. Excuse me. Instead, they decided to go against God's will as they built their own city. Excuse me. And tower where they would settle together in one body in Babylon. They agreed and encouraged each other to make bricks and build a city. Their goal was to reach heaven. The second sin, as they pursued, they wanted independence. We see this in how they said, let us build, let us do this, let us make. Not once did they ask God what he wanted. They literally pushed God away. And today we see this as well. And we actually use the term individualism to describe it's all about me, my achievement, what I do instead of God, rather than asking God or if God any glory. The third thing is that I wanted to make a name for himself. Instead of trusting God to make him great, they believed they could do it themselves. The fourth thing is that they wanted to glorify themselves rather than God. They trusted in their own achievement as they tried to intake heaven to make a name for themselves through adulterous ambition rather than to be scattered on earth. God came down to see the city and the tower which the people were building. We read that the Lord came down to see the city. For the people, the tower was enormous. But from God's perspective, it was tiny, as he had to come down to inspect it, which emphasizes God's greatness in comparison with human pride. In verse 7, God said, let us go down and confuse their language. I want you to notice that this plural use of the word us is another hint referring to the Trinity of God. God didn't just speak to angels or to himself, I am going down. He said, us, let us go down. God speaks to himself, the Father, to the Son, and the Holy Spirit. Furthermore, God saw their wickedness. And if he didn't intervene to stop it, mankind would continue to flourish in their own wickedness. Right? And sin away from God. Instead of killing or deserting the people because of his sin, God, being merciful and patient, said, let us go down and confuse their language so they won't understand each other.

0: doing this, God is through their unity by one part, because if I couldn't understand one another, it becomes difficult to help each other. God created mankind, and it's also God who taught mankind to speak, putting words in our mouth so that we can share ideas formed in our mind. When God confused their language, it proved once again that God's authority and power, God has upon our mind and our tongue. In one instant, these builders could not understand each other. The next moment, they couldn't. This is revival God their former language, because now they spoke and understood a new language that only one tribe or one family could understand, and no one else. The descendants of Noah were divided by their own tongue and scattered all over the world according to God's plan. They scattered in groups that spoke the same language. After the Tower of Babel, God did not abandon his people. We read this immediately in Genesis 12.
1: Amen.
0: God tells us that he renewed his relationship with mankind in Abraham and his descendants when God said to Abraham, all peoples will be blessed through you. Genesis 12:3. Contrast with the people at Babel, Abraham was righteous because he believed the Lord and lived by faith rather than pride in his own accomplishment. It was God who made Abraham's name great, not himself.
1: Amen.
0: Whereas the people of Babel wanted to make their own name great rather than allowing God to do so. The scattering of people according to their languages points forward to the gift of tongues bestowed on the apostles in Acts 2. After Jesus' ascension, he told his disciples to stay in Jerusalem until they received God's gift. This happened during Pentecost, also called the Feast of Harvest or Day of the First Fruit, when Jews came to offer all their first fruit and to thank God for their harvest. During this time, God-fearing Jews from every nation on the earth gathered in Jerusalem. So all the Jews were there. On the day of Pentecost, they gathered together as we read, when suddenly it sounds like the blowing of a violent wind came from heaven and filled the whole house where they were sitting. They saw what seemed to be tongues of fire that separated and came to rest on each of them. All of them were filled with the Holy Spirit and began to speak in other tongues as the Spirit enabled them. That's in Acts 2, verses 2 to 4. In contrast, at Babel, languages was used to confuse and disperse people, whereas in Jerusalem, on the day of Pentecost, the disciples spoke in other tongues or languages, enabling by the Holy Spirit, so that Jews and converts from many nations heard the gospel in their own language. And that day about 3,000 people believed and were added to the church. The gospel began spreading to every nation, fulfilling Jesus' command in Acts 1:8, that God did not erase the diversity of languages. Instead, he used them to proclaim the gospel, which crossed every language and culture barrier through the Holy Spirit. But sin divided because of pride, God reconciled in Christ Jesus by bringing people from every nation into one body, while still preserving the richness of their languages and cultures. as people exalted Jesus.

0: gode, and the question is, how is this passage relevant to us today? Firstly, the first question we need to ask is, whose name am I building? Every day we're busy building something, from career, reputation, family, or ministry. None of them is wrong, but the question you need to ask yourself is, for whom am I doing it? For myself or for God's glory? Am I helping to build God's kingdom, or is it all about myself? Do I give glory to God and honor to God, or do I exalt myself? As Paul wrote in Galatians 6:4, each one should test their own actions. The point is that our motivation, is it worldly or is it heavenly? Secondly, we celebrate diversity of God's family. Instead of avoiding or fearing culture differences in how we worship, we embrace one another and learn from one another as we praise Jesus, our God, together. It's a glimpse of Revelation 7 where every tribe and language worship Jesus together. I mean, we are obedient rather than ambition. The people of God, Babel, were incredibly successful. They were united. They were organized, innovative, and hardworking. Their problem was that their success was not what God wanted for them. As they worked and built without once inquiring if they were acting according to God's will. They knew God's will, but they decided to go against it and focus on their own ambition, living away from God. I used to have a neighbor of me who told us that his business did so well because he did it on his own accomplishment. And he said he never needed Jesus' help to succeed it the way he succeeded. And the sad part is, he was so ambitious that he never realized how far he was away from God. And still to this day, he never said anything about it or thanked God for helping him.
1: Amen.
0: And then the fourth one is, we trust God even when he redirects our plans. Sometimes God closes doors, as in our case, he moves us to a different country again. Most of the time, we don't understand why.
2: നമസ്കാരം, ഞാൻ സിന്ധു പുന്നോസ്. മലയാളം എഫ് എം എന്ന നമ്മുടെ കമ്മ്യൂണിറ്റി റേഡിയോ പരിപാടിയിലേക്ക് സ്വാഗതം. വെള്ളിയാഴ്ച വൈകിട്ട് 7:25 യവനിക എന്ന ഗ്രഹാതുരത്വം നിറയുന്ന റേഡിയോ നാടക പരമ്പരയും തുടർന്ന് 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

0: 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My name is Harriet and I'm an alcoholic and will be chairing our meeting this morning. Please welcome our speakers today, Anna, Peter and Catherine, who will be sharing their experience, strength and hope with you all. Would you all like to help me open the meeting with the Serenity Prayer?
1: God, grant me the serenity to accept the things I cannot change, courage to change the things I can, and wisdom to know the difference.
0: This is the preamble. Alcoholics Anonymous is a fellowship of people who share their experience, strength, and hope with each other that they may solve their common problem and help others to recover from alcoholism. The only requirement for AA membership is a desire to stop drinking. There are no dues or fees for AA membership. We are self-supporting through our own contributions. 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Does not wish to engage in any controversy, neither endorses nor opposes any causes. Our primary purpose is to stay sober and help alcoholics to achieve sobriety. Anna, would you like to share your experience, strength and hope with us, please?
2: Yeah, thanks, Harriet. Good morning. My name is Anna and I'm an alcoholic.
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2: My home group is at Ron Big Book in Remuera on a Tuesday night at 7 p.m.

I don't like to be, I wouldn't say I'm grateful to be an alcoholic, but what I am grateful for is knowing what is wrong with me today, and grateful to AA for a number of things. The biggest thing being I found a way to live without alcohol today. My drinking started when I was around 15, and I passed it off as just a normal teenage thing that you just get drunk, you're not experienced with alcohol. Everyone else was doing it, and I didn't see it obviously as a problem at the time, and perhaps then it wasn't. But I wasn't aware throughout my drinking of the disease of alcoholism. I had a lot of, you could say it was more problematic, my drinking, when I was in my 20s onwards. That's when I started to notice that things weren't normal, because I found I was hiding my drinking. I found I was lying to people, and I didn't think that was a normal way. I didn't want to talk about how much I drank. People would make comments, my friends, when I'd go out drinking, saying, you drink too much, you drink too fast. And sometimes I was aware of that, and I had to try hard not to. I tried to sit on a drink. I tried to appear normal, but I was always comfortable that I was either drinking not too much or trying to not drink any less than I wanted to. So I was stuck in a rock and a hard place, worried about what people thought of me and how much I could or couldn't control, and it was an effort. My drinking seemed to be going down an even worse path, and it wasn't just the way I felt about myself and the way I was acting towards people around me. I could slowly see where the drinking was taking me, because I'd end up in places, and often I'd be saying to myself, this is not me. This is not a place that I would go to. This is not a person that I would normally date or want to be with. Why and how did I get here? I shied away from places where I used to feel comfortable, because I realised that those people I spent time with weren't the same as me. I felt they would judge me. I couldn't be honest with them. I didn't want to go to the nice bars or where people could drink normally and act in a good and decent and behave well, because I knew deep down I couldn't and I wasn't going to. So not only did I not want to drink and get drunk in front of others and make a fool of myself, it was easier just to drink at home and hide it that way. And then I thought the worst damage I could do was fall off a chair at home and nobody would know. You know, I didn't lose a lot on the outside with my drinking throughout the years. I didn't lose my job, but came very close to it. I had warnings from my boss, my first manager. I did lose relationships. Now, whether that was just because of my drinking or also perhaps it was just of the type of person I was, I don't want to just say drinking was my only problem, because it would be egotistical of me to blame everything just on alcohol. But I did lose friendships. I isolated myself. Not because I didn't like the people, I just felt that I couldn't be around them. I didn't feel that I was really worthy of their time, because deep down I knew what I'd kind of become. But again, it was still all about my drinking, and it was a selfish self-centeredness that somehow I just sought comfort in, even though I thought it wasn't normal. You know, my first interception, I guess, with some help was when my manager at work pretty much gave me an ultimatum kindly and said, you need some help and we're willing to support you. And I went to a rehab in 2007 where I spent 4 weeks and came out of there. And with all respect to the rehab and the help that I got there, what I was taught and what I was shown, and AA was introduced to me, I thought that when I left, I'd be fine now, because I know that I can't drink. I know it's not something I can do, but I didn't really heed the advice I was given and the information I was given about the disease. I focused all on the drink. So it was no wonder when I went back to work and said, thank you for the 4 weeks leave you gave me, but I'm right now, that very, very slowly and gradually, whether it was weeks or months, I picked up drink again. And I remember thinking to myself, this time I'll be careful. I know I can't drink. I know I've got a problem, but I'll just be really careful. And it is progressive. And I drank for another 13 months.

0: more years. And everything started spiraling. Again, I was close to losing my job. I was barely holding on to that. I'd like to think that I was a somewhat functioning alcoholic simply because I managed to hold on to things. But really, deep down inside, I was completely dysfunctional. And when you've got nothing in your life and you're not having people in your life, you can't see how much you're missing out on because you close yourself up like a hermit. So it's not until I came into AA that when I had to show up, when I had to be in front of people, that's when I really started to realise what's wrong with me, when I realised how socially inept I was, when I couldn't make a simple phone call, when I was fearful of everything and I'd stopped drinking. That's when I truly discovered the disease of alcoholism. You know, what had been plaguing me for years about what's making me so unhappy. Why am I so discontent with life? I had everything to be grateful for and I couldn't understand what was wrong with me. Today I do know. I had to change my thinking and my ideas, and I couldn't do that when I was drinking. I couldn't do that in the midst of my disease. I couldn't just wake up and will it away. It was AA that it taught me a new way of thinking, a new way of living. It gave me hope when I realised that there were other people that experienced what I did. It gave me relief to know that I didn't have to fight and battle this anymore. And it was that desperation that drove me in. You know, I ended up in AA. I didn't come to AA. And it's this fellowship, it's the program that's taught me more acceptance, that's taught me it's okay and I don't need to pick up a drink today. It's a wonderful program and they're wonderful people and they're my people, the people I relate to. It's not the life that I chose. I didn't see myself years ago coming to AA meetings, but it's by far the one thing that's worked for me. So I'm very grateful to the fellowship and to this program that helps me live. Thank you.
1: Thanks.
2: Thank you, Anna. Peter, would you care to share with us, please?
3: Yes, thank you. My name is Peter and I'm an alcoholic. Kia ora tātou and welcome to this meeting. I like to say I wasn't an alcoholic until I came into AA. I just liked drinking. I didn't have a problem with drinking. My wife had a problem with my drinking, but I didn't have a problem at all. I used to do those things. You know, you come across them in dentist waiting rooms, old magazines. It says, there's a little quiz that says, have you got a problem with alcohol, you know? And I used to go through those every year or so, and I'd be ticking off 4 out of 10 things, no problem at all. Then each year I'd tick off a couple more, you know? And then I got up to 8 and I thought, well, still 2 to go, you know, I'm fine, got no problem at all. And to me, that touched on the kind of essence of my alcoholism, which was denial. I didn't have a problem. I just liked being sloshed all the time. Actually, I was, I suppose, what you call a high-functioning alcoholic. I had held down a good job, never missed a deadline, never missed a payment, always took my kids to soccer or turned up to appointments on time. So just at 5 o'clock every night, out comes the cork. The drinking starts and the evening's gone. And I accepted it as kind of quite natural that if you said, can you do something at 8 o'clock on Thursday night, the true answer to that was, no, I can't because I'll be drunk as a skunk. But what I said was, oh, I got something else on. In other words, my life stopped at 5 o'clock. There was only one thing that I was doing after that was drinking. And the interesting thing was that I came into AA thinking I had a problem with drinking. And I've just told you I didn't. What I realised when I gave up the grog was that I still had a problem. And that problem was alcoholism. Let me tell you about the first time I went to a meeting. I was up north with my wife on holiday. And at the end of the holiday, last night, we were walking on the beach. It was all lovely. I said, what a wonderful holiday this has been. She said, yeah. And I said, oh, what's, you know, so disingenuous. I said, oh, what's that hesitation in your voice, knowing very well what was. She said, you know what it is. I just hate you being slow.

0: Watched every night. And something really weird happened. I said the following sentence: when we get back to Auckland, I'm going to go to an AA meeting. And as soon as I said that, I thought, what in heaven's name did you say that for? That's madness. That's the last thing I want to do, is to go to an AA meeting. But anyway, the next day we packed up, and I heroically and very showily poured half a bottle of whiskey down the drain. We got back to Auckland. I didn't have a drink that night. And I went to the AA meeting on Saturday morning. And I walked in and I sat down, and towards the end of that meeting, when they asked if anybody else wanted to share, I said, oh, I suppose I'm going to share. And I was grumpy as hell about it. You know, the last thing I wanted to do was admit I was an alcoholic. And so that's why I say I wasn't an alcoholic till I got into the rooms, because you people, the people in this room and all the other people in the fellowship and all the meetings I've ever been to, showed me the nature of my disease. You see, after I went into that first meeting, I have never had another drink. And I haven't ever really felt tempted to have another drink. To me, what that demonstrates is my alcoholism is not a drinking problem. I'm just talking for me here. My alcoholism is not a drinking problem. It is a problem with being Peter. That's the problem I have. And I have that every single day, without ever having to struggle against the temptation to pick up a drink. I have to struggle to remain sober, and I love to make the distinction between sober and abstinent. Abstinent means I'm not drinking. I've done that flawlessly. I fail sobriety tests several times a day, every single day, because I have what we in the fellowship call stinking thinking. I have ways of reacting to the world around me which disturb and upset me. Now, the way I had the I used to have a solution to that: have a drink. If I was annoyed or upset, a couple of drinks, I thought, it's not a problem. Now I have to deal with that without alcohol. I have to deal with it by using the tools in the spiritual toolkit that AA gives to me. And where those tools exist are in what we call the 12-step program. If you're ever moved to come along to a meeting, you will hear about the 12-step program. And I can assure you that if you are fearless and thorough in the way you work through that, you will recover. But it's not going to be easy, and you'll have to do it again every single day. That's why we call it a 1-day-at-a-time program. That's why we say the world record for sobriety is 24 hours, because that's the best I can manage, is to try and remain sober today, not have a drink today, but also look at how I react and attend to it. One of the things that I do like to talk about to people who are maybe first, if some of you are listening for the first time to a meeting here, you will have heard the word God mentioned a lot by people in AA. And maybe you're like me, that you feel pretty turned off by that word for all sorts of associations it drags along with you. What's important to remember is that to us AAs, God can be anything you want. It is a higher power. It is something that is bigger than yourself. What I realized not long after getting in here was the only way I was going to get sober and stay sober was by having recourse to a power greater than myself, because I had consistently failed to do it on my own. Now, for me, and this is not an absolute truth for anyone else, I'm just telling you my conception of God. It is not me. That's the definition of God. What's the difference between God and Peter? God doesn't want to be Peter. Really, that's the way it works for me. Where God exists for me is in the concept of giving up, of handing over, of surrendering, of saying, I'm not in charge here. I don't have what it takes to deal with this situation. I need to give it away. So maybe that will be some way address any anxieties or apprehensions or hesitations you have about the use of the word God. But I hope that I've been able to say something today that has touched a chord in you, and thank you very much for listening.
1: Thank you, Peter. Catherine, would you share with us?

0: please.
1: Sure thing. Kia ora, I'm Catherine and I'm an alcoholic. My home group is Monday Night Parnell Steps and Traditions, and I'm 3.5 years sober, by the grace of a God of my own understanding. Thank you so much for that share, Peter. Really powerful. I want to riff on something Peter said, which was about delusion. And, you know, I think I lived in delusion for a very, very long time. And part of that was being in a job where I was, you know, had immense amount of responsibility, was very stressed, and the way that I shut off my brain, or the stinking thinking every evening, was by drinking alcohol. And when I came to have, I guess, like a mini breakdown, or just realized I couldn't handle everything in my life that was going on, you would think at that point, you know, having a bottle or two of wine every night would become a fairly obvious problem. But it actually wasn't. My first thought was, I have a mental illness. Mm. I'm depressed. I'm anxious. Mm. Give me some medication. Because I wanted to keep drinking, and because I thought that this was how everyone drank. That's the delusion, right? I thought that everyone hated their job. Everyone was miserable. If you said that you enjoyed your life, I didn't trust you. I thought that you were just lying to yourself, first and foremost, and then secondly to me and to everyone else. I made a habit of being sarcastic and you know, grumpy, and you know, hidden humor and stuff like that. But I really thought this was how everyone was living their life. I was just had my eyes more wide open than everyone else. I thought that you know, you worked really hard, and then the reward for working really hard was that you got to be, you know, like at the end of Boston Legal, you get to have your cigar and your whiskey. You know, that's being an adult. Like in Scandal, you know, you have your bottle of red wine because, you know, life's stressful when you're an adult and this is your reward. So I think a lot of a theme for me in AA was dealing with all of these delusions that I'd applied like truths to my life. Somewhere in childhood and somewhere in my teenage years, I thought that this was how you had to be in life, and these were arbitrary rules that I developed for myself that I and everyone else had to stick to, and if you didn't stick to them, then I got deeply unhappy and stressed and couldn't understand what was going on. And the way that I dealt with that was by drinking alcohol. I was talking to a member of my family recently, who all know that I'm sober, and he said, you know, I really enjoy drinking, Catherine. I'd love to stop. I think I drink too much, but you know, I just can't give up that glass of Chardonnay with fish on a Sunday afternoon at a seaside restaurant, you know, after you've sailed over to Waiheke Island, and you know, it goes down so well. And I'm like, yeah, that's what we wanted every single time that we picked up alcohol. Every single time I picked up alcohol, I wanted to escape to a place where I had no worries, where it was a Sunday afternoon, where time had no meaning, where I could just live in this like endless moment of relaxation and enjoyment. And that's, you know, we know that that's amazing. That's what I was trying to find every time I was picking up, because I didn't want to feel the way that I was feeling in that moment. You know, after I left that stressful job I was talking about, I drank for about 3 more years. And the end of my drinking, you know, wasn't cool or sexy or rock and roll. I was a student in my late 20s. I was working at a part-time job in a bar with everyone else was like 18 and 21. And I was failing papers, but kind of like limping through my university studies. I was still turning up to my job. I wasn't in any trouble at work. I was still showing up. And that was still too much. You know, I was living in a tiny flat, and I was escaping just by drinking vodka and sodas, because if you're an alcoholic like me, at some point you'll start to think that it's the type of alcoholic beverage that you're drinking that's the problem. And you know, you'll tell yourself again, back to that topic of delusion, right? You'll say to yourself, oh, it's because I'm drinking red wine, it's the sugar in the red wine that's giving me a hangover and making me feel bad. It's because I'm drinking dark spirits, not light spirits. It's the Coca-Cola.

And so I was drinking, you know, vodka and sodas and watching Graham Norton videos and trying to escape into this little world where Catherine wasn't Catherine, right? That Catherine didn't have the problems that Catherine would wake up with. And I can tell you by applying that...